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0: 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Home of the Bobby Bones Show. Hey, it's Chris. I remember Gabby Barrett, my first year at Country Thunder back in 2022. She was there, and I had to interview her, and I had a crush on her, and I was very nervous, and I acted like an idiot. No shocker. Well, won't act like an idiot in front of Florida Georgia Line this year. Maybe Megan Maroney, I will. Florida Georgia Line just announced today, your second headliner announced, Country Thunder. Announced it at 7:15 this morning. Get all the details. 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

Langley choosing Texas. That song spent 23 weeks number one. What an historical run she's on. Flatland Calvary, never coming back. 92.9 The Bull.

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Yeah, Josh Ross says, "Hate How You Look," 92.9 The Bull. 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

0: Cole Wetzel, Ella Langley, 92.9, The Bull, a little Jaded. I love that song. 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We are 17 days away from Boots in the Park. John Party, Cole Wetzel, Ella Langley. 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

little Dasha Austin. 92.9 The Bull by request. This is for Michael. He's out near Speedway and Alvernon, right in the middle of town, one little Hudson Westbrook. Michael, I got you. Painted you pretty. 92.9 The Bull.

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Then right after that, we'll play Easy Trivia. It's the best. 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

0: Yeah, Lauren Elena, Chase Matthew, All My Exes, 92.9 The Bull. Hi, it's Chris. Hey, thanks for hanging out. Thanks for making us a part of your Thursdays. You're getting ready to head into the weekend. Cincinnati coming into town on Saturday. I'm actually going to be out there tailgating a little bit before the game. I can't wait. So bear down. I think we're favored by 7. So favored by touchdown. Hopefully we get that win. Be nice, wouldn't it? Dan and Shay, Tyler Hubbard, all good, all next, 92.9 The Bull.
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1: Bailey Zimmerman, the song is called Chevy Silverado. 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
1: 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Monday morning, we're going to be blowing out cash. In the meantime, it's Thursday. Group therapy's coming up next hour, Tay.
0: I know you would question, who doesn't show up to their own birthday party? But this girl didn't.
1: I have a friend who throws his own parties, but we won't go there. That story, we're going to work through it together next hour. On a train.

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Then right after that, we'll play Easy Trivia. It's the best. 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

What's going on? It's Wayne D. We are 92.9 The Bull, your official hookup for Boots in the Park, Tucson. We're talking BITP, baby. Coming up October 18th with John Party, Cole Wetzel, Corey Kent, and more. 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
2: So for fans who haven't gotten enough of Shania Twain's latest album, Little Miss Twain, we have good news. She actually just announced an expanded edition of the album featuring 5 brand new songs.
3: Let's go.
2: And it's coming out October 9th. I love it.
3: Yes, the more Shania country, the better.
2: Icon, yeah. Okay, next, speaking of icons, as people are still mourning Dolly Parton, she continues to pop up in kind of like various places. It seems like she recorded a ton of videos before she passed away. But her museum, right, Life of Many Colors Museum, opened up in Nashville on Tuesday. And everybody that was there got to be greeted with Dolly, a little video from her, just saying how proud she is of the memories she created. And this is kind of like a little snippet of her.
3: Isn't weird that those videos don't have her?
2: Go there.
3: Huh? Well, no, it's weird that she's not talking present tense, right? Because if you did a video for something that they're going to play in a week, you'd be like, oh, hopefully someday I can walk through here with y'all together. Like, she doesn't say anything like that.
2: Yeah.
3: Did she know that she didn't have much left?
2: Yeah.
3: Oh, that makes sense. Moving on.
2: Okay, and then last, Luke Combs is ready to open up his doors of Category 10 in Vegas. It's going to be at the Flamingo in Vegas, and it looks huge, right? There's a bunch of different pictures on social media. You can go check it out for yourself. But it has like a dance floor, multiple bars, a big old stage, and big old signs as Category 10.
3: Finally, the only reason to go to the Flamingo now.
2: Yeah, honestly, that's your iHeartCountry Roundup with Tay.
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couldn't have the toy till his nuggets were gone. 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
1: Got a big party planned as we do every Saturday night. Details on that in a few. But first, we got to get locked in because it's Thursday, and that means some group therapy. 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Going to need the iHeartRadio app. Go download that now. You'll use the microphone button to send us messages. We'll talk about it in minutes.

0: Apparently she didn't go to her own birthday party.
1: Oh, Courtney, what you got? Go ahead, fill us in.
2: Okay, well, I want to know if I'm a jerk or not because I told my boyfriend of almost 2 years that I hate surprise parties. I don't want to be the focus of one. I don't want to be asked to attend one. And a couple weeks ago for my birthday, he threw me one and I caught wind of it and I proved the point by not showing up.
0: Oh, wow. Ouch.
2: Yeah. So am I a jerk because I already told him, I told him verbatim that if he ever threw me a surprise party, that I would make an example out of him and not show up.
1: Okay. That's rude. She is a jerk.
0: That's kind of harsh.
1: But like to say, so I, similar conversation that I had with somebody at one point, when somebody wants to do something for you and you take that ability away, they're doing that. This isn't like your choice to have a birthday party.
0: Mm-hmm.
1: It's them doing something to celebrate you because you're important to them and you're trying to take that away from them.
0: Yeah. I mean, I'll only defend her a little bit because I don't like surprises either. Like, I don't ever throw me a surprise birthday party. That's like my worst nightmare because I don't want to feel like I have to like be on and, you know, on my birthday, like I want to have fun. I want to relax. You know, I don't want to have to feel like I'm catering to all these people. So that would stress me out. I get it.
1: Let's all plan a day of birthday.
0: No, please don't.
1: Hey, check in. What? Wow. She just looked like a car was riding through the studio. 1-877-367-4432. You want to chime in? We also got that iHeartRadio app. Go get it. Hit the microphone button to check.
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1: Setting up group therapy as we do every Thursday. You got Wayne D. Tay. Our Instagram is at Wayne D. and Tay. And quick notes on what we're about to dive into here because she's already on the phone here.
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1: And we appreciate you hanging out. Listen, we recently caught up with Stella Lefty. She's our iHeart Country On The Verge artist. Just had her first number one song ever. We got some awesome content. Hit Instagram if you want to check it out. It's at Wayne Diente.

What's going on? It's Wayne D. We are 92.9 The Bull, your official hookup for Boots in the Park Tucson. We're talking BITP, baby. Coming up October 18th with John Party, Cole Wetzel, Corey Kent, and more. Keep listening to win your tickets, or you can head on over to the contest page now to win a pair. That's TheBullTucson.com.

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1: And group therapy continues. She no-showed a birthday party her boyfriend put together for her.
2: Yeah, it was a surprise birthday party. I guess she was pretty direct about not wanting one, and he did it anyway, and so she just didn't show up.
1: She's asking, am I a jerk or not?
3: Yeah, I think she's a jerk. If you know about the party and that it's happening, a bunch of people are going out of their way for you, you know, just to do something really nice for you, yeah, that makes you a pretty big jerk.
1: Yeah, and I'm with that. That is a jerk move to no-show.
2: I hate to say it, but it is jerky.
1: Here's the deal. If I threw the party and she didn't show up, I would just tell people, oh, she just texted me. She has diarrhea. I would say some stuff. Because if you left me out to dry like that, I'd be like, yeah, she was driving here and had an accident.
2: Oh, no.
1: In her drawers and had to go home.
2: I mean, you just have to go. I'm changing the subject.
1: Just have to go.
2: No, you just have to
1: show up.
2: You
1: say
2: just
1: show
2: have
1: up.
2: To show up.
1: There it is.
2: To the party.
1: Yeah, you can't no-show when someone's doing that. Talk about it later. You're like, dude, I told you.
2: Right.
1: Please. I appreciate that. I appreciate the effort.
2: Right.
1: And I know your intent, but I don't like it.
2: Right.
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I just rolled my eyes and I said, Daddy, I

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1: Dan and Shay, that's Say So right there. 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Make sure you lock us in as a preset, though. I'd appreciate that, all right? Love this one from Luke Combs called

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2: Group therapy continues. Her boyfriend surprised her with a birthday party. And she said, dude, I told you if you had a birthday party, I wouldn't show up. And she didn't. 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
3: 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No, she's not a jerk.
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1: Hey, Gavin Adcock, new album out tomorrow. We're going to celebrate with him. 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

Hope you have a great weekend. Check out the Bobby Bone Show podcast. There was some food delivery drama at my house. Amy got called out sending mixed signals to a guy on Instagram. John Morgan stopped by the studio. 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
1: Got to bring some positivity into your Thursday. Tay, what do we got on the way?
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1: Sweet. You'll love the story. You get it in less than 15 minutes.

What's going on? It's Wayne D. We are 92.9 The Bull, your official hookup for Boots in the Park Tucson. We're talking BITP, baby. Coming up October 18th with John Party, Cole Wetzel, Corey Kent, and more. 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
1: Need a reason to smile? Wayne, Dee, and Tay are hitting you in the feels.
0: All right, so a veteran is using his coffee roasting business as a way to kind of like give back to organizations that supported him after his military service. His name is Sam Floyd, and he started Operation Coffee nearly a decade ago while going through kind of like a difficult transition and looking for a way to connect with other people. 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But Floyd hopes that his work can continue to help other veterans find support and like a new sense of purpose after leaving the military. That's your In the Field.
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1: And Lauren Elena, Chase Matthew, Lauren and Chase on the verge of a number one song right there. This guy no stranger to those just yet in his career. 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
1: Would you show up if you told your significant other, I hate birthday parties, don't plan me one? Because she didn't. That's the subject of group therapy. 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
1: All right. Tay loves Halloween.
2: Love it.
1: I love Halloween.
2: Yeah.
1: Best time of the year to go to Disney, Halloween.
2: Oh, yeah.
1: Nightmare Before Christmas takes over the Haunted Mansion.
2: So I mean, Christmas season is also great, too.
1: Valid. But if your name is?
2: Michael Myers.
1: Halloween obviously just got better for you.
2: Yeah, you could be getting beer for free for a whole year. You know Voodoo Ranger, the beer? They're looking for anybody legally named Michael Myers, and they're willing to give you beer for a whole year.
1: If you share the name of a serial killer, they will reward you. Yeah.

What's going on? It's Wayne D. We are 92.9 The Bull, your official hookup for Boots in the Park Tucson. We're talking BITP, baby. Coming up October 18th with John Party, Cole Wetzel, Corey Kent, and more. Keep listening to win your tickets, or you can head on over to the contest page now to win a pair. That's TheBullTucson.com.

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1: And group therapy continues. She no-showed a birthday party her boyfriend put together for her.
2: Yeah, it was a surprise birthday party. I guess she was pretty direct about not wanting one. And he did it anyway, and so she just didn't show up.
1: She's asking, am I a jerk or not?
3: Yeah, I think she's a jerk. If you know about the party and that it's happening, a bunch of people are going out of their way for you, you know, just to do something really nice for you, yeah, that makes you a pretty big jerk.
1: Yeah, and I'm with that. That is a jerk move to no show.
2: I hate to say it, but it is jerky.
1: If she, here's the deal. If I threw the party and she didn't show up, I would just tell people, oh, she just texted me. She has diarrhea. I would say some stuff. Because if you left me out to dry like that, I'd be like, yeah, she was driving here and had an accident.
2: Oh, no.
1: In her drawers and had to go home.
2: I mean, you just have to go. I'm changing the subject.
1: Just have to go.
2: No, you just have to
1: show up.
2: You
1: say
2: just
1: show
2: have
1: up.
2: To show up.
1: There it is.
2: To the party.
1: Yeah, you can't no-show when someone's doing that. Talk about it later. You're like, come, dude, I told you.
2: Right.
1: Please. I appreciate the effort.
2: Right.
1: And I know your intent, but I don't like it.
2: Right.
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1: And it's Wayne D after 11 o'clock. This guy just rocked the MTV VMAs a couple of days ago. Shaboozy repping country well. I'm proud of you, dude. It's called Cowgirl. Girl,

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What's going on? It's Wayne D. We are 92.9 The Bull, your official hookup for Boots in the Park Tucson. We're talking BITP, baby. Coming up October 18th with John Party, Cole Wetzel, Corey Kent, and more. 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

0: 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Thursday, we got a world premiere courtesy of Kenny Chesney right here. Don't miss out.
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1: Hey, free money's back Monday. 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Monday morning, we're going to be blowing out cash. In the meantime, it's Thursday. Group therapy's coming up next hour, Tay.
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1: I have a friend who throws his own parties, but we won't go there. That story, we're going to work through it together next hour. You

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Check out the Bobby Bone Show podcast. There was some food delivery drama at my house. Amy got called out sending mixed signals to a guy on Instagram. John Morgan stopped by the studio. 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
0: So for fans who haven't gotten enough of Shania Twain's latest album, Little Miss Twain, we have good news. She actually just announced an expanded edition of the album featuring 5 brand new songs.
2: Let's go.
0: And it's coming out October 9th. I love it.
2: Yes, the more Shania country, the better.
0: Icon, yeah. Okay, next, speaking of icons, as people are still mourning Dolly Parton, she continues to pop up in kind of like various places. It seems like she recorded a ton of videos before she passed away. But her museum, right, Life of Many Colors Museum, opened up in Nashville on Tuesday. And everybody that was there got to be greeted with Dolly, a little video from her, just saying how proud she is of the memories she created. And this is kind of like a little snippet of her. So,
2: is it weird that those videos don't have her?
0: Go there.
2: Huh? Well, no, it's weird that she's not talking present tense, right? Because if you did a video for something that they're going to play in a week, you'd be like, oh, hopefully someday I can walk through here with y'all together. Like, she doesn't say anything like that.
0: Mm-hmm.
2: Did she know that she didn't have much left?
0: Yeah.
2: Oh, that makes sense. Mm-hmm. Moving on.
0: Okay, and then last, Luke Combs is ready to open up his doors of Category 10 in Vegas. It's going to be at the Flamingo in Vegas, and it looks huge, right? There's a bunch of different pictures on social media. You can go check it out for yourself. But it has like a dance floor, multiple bars, a big old stage, and big old sciences category 10.
2: Finally, the only reason to go to the Flamingo now.
0: Yeah, honestly, that's your iHeart Country Roundup with Tay.
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1: Good morning, Granger. This is Chris calling from Arkansas. Just wanted to say the reason why I'm up so early this morning is I'm hauling wood down to Louisiana to make paper. Have a good day.
0: Appreciate you calling, Bubba. You got an important job, man. We need that paper. Thank you for doing what you do. 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
1: Ann Hudson is here. She's got stories about her favorite stars out there in Nashville. We call this segment Nashville News, and I know you got something cooked up now. What you got?
2: I do. Do you know that they're saying one of Taylor Swift's new songs could actually save a life? This is not a joke. I'll explain. Coming up in your Nashville News next.

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7: Welcome to Finally Friday, everybody. It's After Midnight. I'm your host, Granger Smith. Hour number two right now. Makes me want to tell you, whatever the reason you're up late or up early right now listening to this radio show, I'm glad you're with me. And you're not alone. I've got this question. What's your favorite fall tradition? 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Hang tight.
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1: Well, good morning, Ranger. Love the show. I'm a heavy equipment operator in New Orleans, working this 3 to 3. Appreciate everything you do. You have a wonderful day.
0: Sure appreciate you, sir. Thanks for doing that hard work, and thanks for listening to After Midnight while you do it. I woke up.

Tucson's number one for new country, 92.9 The Bull. Earl Dibbles Jr. is back with his week 5 college football picks and dip 'em and pick 'em. That's coming up in 2 songs. Hang tight.

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7: 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I'm Granger Smith, your host. We're going to talk about some things that went down on this day in history coming up, plus some Nashville news with Ann Hudson, stories about those country stars out there in Nashville and what they're up to. Hang tight for all of this.

92.9, the Bull, Tucson's number one for new country. The King of Rock made his only appearance at the Mother Church of Country Music. Hang on for two songs, and I'll share more about what went down on this day in history coming up in two songs.

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1: Hey, Granger, yeah, I'm just up out round working. That's why I'm up so early, heading up to Indianapolis. Been rolling since 1 o'clock this morning. Love listening to your show whenever I come through Indy. Thank you. Keep doing what you're doing.
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92.9, the Bull, Tucson's number one for new country. 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
1: Hey, brother, this is Justin. I'm out here in Columbus, Ohio. I'm a truck driver running these roads from midnight to 12 in the afternoon. I listen to you every morning, man. I appreciate everything you say and do. 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
0: Hey, Justin, I appreciate you, brother. Thanks for listening. Thanks for the words of encouragement. Keep that greasy side down. I'm a

0: 92.9, the Bull, Tucson's number one for new country. Earl Dibbles Jr. is back with his Week 5 college football picks and dip 'em and pick 'em. That's coming up in two songs. Hang tight.
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92.9, the Bull, Tucson's number one for new country. 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
1: Hi, this is Jeff from Stillwater, Minnesota. Working the night away with Stranger Smith. Thank you.
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2: Ann Hudson is here. She's got stories about her favorite stars out there in Nashville. We call this segment Nashville News, and I know you got something cooked up now. What you got?
3: I do. Do you know that they're saying one of Taylor Swift's new songs could actually save a life? This is not a joke. I'll explain.

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92.9, the Bull, Tucson's number one for new country. Hey, thanks for sharing your Friday, or at least part of it, here with me on After Midnight, y'all. 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I'm Granger Smith, coming to y'all from the Yee Yee Farm in Central Texas. 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
6: We're going to play easy trivia in 3 minutes. You guys want to loosen up a little bit?
8: Yes.
6: All right, buzz in by yelling your name. In the category of luxury logos, what symbol is featured in the logo of a luxury box Rolex? What's the symbol?
8: Eddie.
6: A crown. That's correct. Well, what kind of whale is the largest animal on earth?
9: Eddie. Lunchbox.
6: You just say it.
9: Blue whale.
6: Okay, good. You guys doing pretty good?
8: What was the answer?
6: Blue whale.
8: Okay.
6: Okay, all right. Let's see what else we got here. What is sushi traditionally wrapped in?
8: Eddie.
9: Seaweed. Oh.
8: Seaweed.
3: Okay. Rice.
6: Seaweed. All right. All right, it's early. What do you want?
8: We'll get there.
6: All right, we're going to play easy trivia. Coming up in just a few minutes, we've got a big show for you. Let's get started now.
0: Bones.
6: And now the iHeart Country premiere. This is Snakeskin Boots with Miranda Lambert and Ella Langley.

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1: We'll talk to artist and songwriter Ryan Hurd next. He has written so many massive songs. What's made him the most money? We'll talk about that next.
2: 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This is The Bobby Bones Show.
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0: I'm not surprised that was a massive song. I'm surprised it's at two. Surprised it's that high.
1: Okay, we'll keep going.
0: Okay.
1: There's so many.
0: But there are. There are. I know this makes you uncomfortable. Number
1: Jordan,
0: three.
1: Jordan, I don't know, man. That one, it's...
0: Number three.
1: It's a big one. Oh, what if I never get over you?
0: Lady A.
1: Mm-hmm.

0: me something good.
1: We got a listener on the phone who was called up on stage by a certain artist during a concert. He wants to share that story. It is a Tell Me Something Good. We'll do it next here on the Bobby Bone Show.
2: Bobby Bones. Mr. Bobby Bones.
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0: Yay!
1: The first three digits of your social security number cannot be...
2: 000?
1: Incorrect.
3: 911?
1: Incorrect.
3: Oh.
1: The first three digits of your social security number cannot be...
2: 666.
1: Correct.
0: Oh, because of the...
1: It's banned.
2: Yeah, you don't want that.
1: There you go. That's my first one. Amy, you're up.
0: People who travel to see the vibrant leaf colors of fall are called...
1: money wasters.
0: No, this is the time of year where they come out.
1: Okay.
2: Oh.
0: Leaf peepers.
2: That's creepy.
1: That's weird. That feels dirty.
2: I'm a peeper.
1: I'm a leaf peeper.
0: Leaf peepers.
1: Show me your leaf. I'm here to peep.
0: They'll often travel great distances to capture photos and videos of fall splendor. Mm. Popular destinations include New York, New Mexico, and Aspen.
2: It is beautiful. When the leaves turn.
0: Are you a peeper?
1: I just don't want to be called peeper for any reason.
2: I wouldn't call myself that, Amy.
1: When an inmate on death row is executed, the official cause of death on their death certificate is homicide.
2: Oh, somebody
1: they were killed.
0: Really?
1: Yeah.
3: Really?
2: Crazy.
0: Mm-hmm. Not death by execution or?
1: No, actually not. Homicide would be it.
0: Is the person that injects them the
2: are they the
0: murderer?
3: Has their name listed next to it as
1: killer?
3: Guys,
1: I got a fun fact here. I don't have all the context around it.
0: Oh.
1: That's my fun. That's not that fun, but you get it. Lunchbox?
3: Benjamin Harrison was the first president to have electricity in the White House. And once he got an electrical shock from a flipper, so he'd leave the lights on at night because he was scared to turn them off.
2: I bet that was scary back then. You know,
1: electricity's new. You also got shocked.
2: Yeah.
1: Don't want that again.
2: Somebody probably died from that.
1: I mean, you don't want to touch a stove twice. Once it burns you, you don't touch it again.
2: Yeah.
1: If it's on. Yeah. All right, Eddie.
2: So male goats, they pee on their own heads and beards and front legs to attract women.

0: 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We do have Tell Me Something Good coming up. And in the next segment, the guys are freaking out because Amy's taking a date to Morgan's wedding party that's happening this weekend. She says she's not. They say she is. We'll talk about it next.
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1: 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It is a tell me something good. 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
1: is on.
2: All right, here we go. Mixing it up. Oh, Alan Jackson.

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1: Bobby Bones.
2: Yeah. All right, easy trivia. The category is animals. It's easy. Eddie, what does a chicken lay?
3: Eggs.
2: Correct. Amy, what does a caterpillar turn into?
4: A butterfly.
2: Correct. Abby, what animal gives us wool?
4: A sheep.
2: Correct. Lunchbox, what African animal has a long trunk?
5: Elephant.
2: Correct. Eddie and Amy both have four.
4: Yeah, we do.
2: If either one of you two win this, you are the champion.
3: Mm-hmm.
2: Lunchbox one, Abby zero. Good to see you guys.
5: Hey, I'm still in it.
2: Yeah, so is Abby.
4: Yeah.
2: You guys are back there. But all right, here we go. If you miss it, you'll hear this sound.

0: We have Brandon on who lives in New York. Hey, Brandon.
1: Hey, how are you? Morning, studio.
2: Morning.
0: Tell me something good, man.
1: Something good. So I went to the Brantley Gilbert concert on Saturday with John Morgan, and I did a meet and greet with Brantley Gilbert, and I let him know that I was a Purple Heart recipient, and I was with my daughter and my wife. And during the show, two ladies gave me their front row tickets, not knowing anything about myself. But we ended up in the front row, and Brantley Gilbert actually called me out. He stopped the entire show, did an entire thing, called me out, said thank you, said that all sorts of nice things about the military, and he just didn't have to do that. And I just wanted to give a big shout out to his entire camp because they're just incredible people. John Morgan took pictures with my daughter, gave her a signed set list. She got about 15 guitar picks and a drumstick.
0: Wow, what a story. I mean, I think everybody did great there. So how did you got those front row seats and those women gave them to you without knowing that you were a Purple Heart recipient?
1: Yes, I had the sixth row seats already, and I think something happened with the two women, and they seemed a little upset, not with me, but just in general. Something happened, and they walked out and said, here's my front row seats. Go take those. I'm leaving. And I was like, whoa. Oh, wow. Okay.
0: Hold on. Two women got so mad at something, they just left.
3: Maybe
0: and they
3: got in a fight.
0: Were they fighting with each other?
1: I honestly don't know, but there was front row and it was the aisle seats. It was the best, literally the best seats in the entire
3: house. See, because one time at a concert, my friend got in a fight with her husband because of Riley Green on stage.
0: What?
3: Because my friend was like, I think he had too much to drink and she was like going crazy about how hot Riley Green was. And they got in a fight and it was really bad. So like, I'm just saying, fights happen at concerts.
0: Yeah, but in the front row, they don't. No, you don't leave your front row seats.
3: Well, they had second row.
0: Sixth.
3: No, I'm saying my friends, they
0: were
3: up front.
0: But they didn't leave. That's what I'm saying. You don't leave if your seats are that good.
3: The husband did.
0: Oh, she stayed. Well, hey, Brandon, on many levels, yeah, Brantley's awesome. John Morgan's great. That's so nice. They were able to do that for you and your family. And also to you, like, we appreciate your service as well. I don't know how much you talk about it in general, but I'm not going to ask any questions that feels invasive at all. But I really appreciate you, and thank you so much for serving.
1: Absolutely. Thank you, guys. I appreciate it.
0: All right, there he is, Brandon. So he gets to tell me something good. Brantley, John Morgan, and the women who maybe got in a fight and gave up their front row seats to Brandon here.
3: Yes.
0: All right, there you go. That's what it's all about.
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Mind your business. I'm a real person and not AI. 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

Your home of the Bobby Bones Show, 92.9 The Bull. Yaya Martinez hanging out. Now listen, we're going to be on the move tomorrow with The Bull. My guy Chris O'Gorman is going to be somewhere special that you guys are definitely going to want to check him out at, all right? 7 to 9 p.m.

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1: 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It's streaming live on Disney Plus and Hulu. We love all the magic moments that went on with Kenny Chesney and Lainey Wilson and Snoop Dogg, too. I know you're a Snoop fan.

0: 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Check out the Bobby Bone Show podcast. 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Amy got called out sending mixed signals to a guy on Instagram. 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

0: Tailgating starts at 1 p.m. tomorrow. It's going to be kind of crazy at U of A. They're taking on Cincinnati. Game starts at 7:30. And I honestly feel like our tailgating game here is just top notch. If you've never been to a game at the U of A, you're definitely going to want to check out the tailgate festivities before you go into the game. 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We got Block A in downtown Tucson. And if you're a little bit more north of that, definitely check out St. Philip's Plaza. They're going to have the game on there. It's 92.9 The Bull, number one for New Country.
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At The Bull Tucson is our username for your chance to win one day passes to Country Thunder 2027, either to see Megan Maroney or Florida Georgia Line. We have both of those contests up once again on our Instagram page at The Bull Tucson. It's 92.9 The Bull, number one for New Country with Ella.

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Luke Combs, Rethink Some Things on 92.9, the Bull number one for New Country. My name is Yaya Martinez, hanging out with you guys until 2 p.m. You'd love to reach out to me, you can on Instagram. At Yaya Martinez is my username. Here's Morgan Wallen.

92.9, the Bull number one for New Country. And I cannot believe it's already October. Kind of crazy, right? Well, listen, we got to talk about the most haunted places in Arizona, because we do have some pretty good spots for you to go ghost hunting at. I'll give you all the details.

0: So if you're looking for places to go ghost hunting out here in Tucson, we might have a couple, but statewide, my goodness, we're packed because we're the Southwest. You know what I mean? It's like Wild West back in the day. Hotel San Carlos, start there in Phoenix, located downtown, was built in 1928, and it has legends tied to a young woman who died during his first year there, right? So you might want to check that out. Yuma Territorial Prison, State Historic Park in Yuma, held over 3,000 violent outlaws between 1876 and 1909. Copper Queen Hotel in Bisbee, operating since 1902. It has a reoccurring spectral woman named Julia Lowell and a young boy named Billy. That's on par. Oh, this one I've seen before, and it's so spooky. Birdcage Theater in Tombstone. Tombstone in general is pretty haunted, so if you want to go check that out, kind of cool, especially this time of the year. Jerome Grand Hotel in Jerome occupies a 1927 United Verde Hospital building. So you already know, spooky hospital, gonna get some type of ghost activity there. But if you're looking for a great way to enjoy your Halloween, that's probably a good start. It's 92.9 The Bull.
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But if you're looking for the lowest gas prices in Tucson, I got you. Got a full list coming up next on The Bull.

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0: that $1,000 on Monday. You're going to need to get through the weekend with the best gas prices in Tucson. 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Rounding out the top five lowest gas prices in Tucson, of course, is Sam's Club, $4.19 a gallon. Now, I got all of these prices off of GasBuddy.com. 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

Your home of the Bobby Bones Show, 92.9 The Bull, number one for New Country. And we are going to be facing some closures on the roads this weekend. I'll let you know of a major one coming up next on 92.9 The Bull.

0: 92.9, the Bolt, number one for New Country. Now, if you're looking to get around this weekend, you got to plan for some closures. 22nd Street Bridge work is going down at Aviation Parkway. Going to be facing a full weekend of closures for ongoing bridge dismantling and infrastructure work. All right. So make sure you look out for that and just take your time when going through construction zones because, number one, construction workers don't want to be working on the weekend. And number two, it's very dangerous when you're speeding through them. So just be mindful and just be aware of your surroundings. It's 92.9 The Bull, number one for New Country. Coming up, we got Luke Holmes and Bailey.
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your home of the Bobby Bone Show, 92.9 The Bull, number one for New Country. Yaya Martinez hanging out with you on your Friday. Hopefully you got some good plans this weekend. I mean, Nightfall at Old Tucson is back if you guys want to go. It's always a good time. Here's Bailey Zimmerman with Chevy Silverado.

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Now, if you follow me on Instagram, you already saw this video. And if you didn't, you're going to want to watch it when you're by yourself in your car and you're not connected to the Bluetooth on your stereo. I'll give you all the details coming up next on The Bull.

0: Rule number one for New Country. Yaya Martinez hanging out. And listen, you little rascals that are into audiobooks, I never knew that's what it was all about. Now, Jonathan Bailey, the hot, stunning actor Jonathan Bailey, voiced Dracula for an upcoming Audible book. And Audible released one of the clips and everyone's in there fanning their face like, oh my goodness. And I was no exception to the rule. If you want to hear this Audible clip, it's basically an audiobook clip. Again, watch it by yourself in the car with nobody around you because it is spicy. Like, not in a bad way, like in a way that you're just like, oh my God, clutch your pearls, spicy, okay? And it killed me when I listened to it. You got to go and check it out at Yaya Martinez on Instagram. And yeah, good luck not getting into Audible books after that because, my goodness, it's 92.9-able.
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Tucson Sugar Skulls are going to be holding open tryouts. So if you want to go ahead and press your luck and you're still pretty athletic and young and bounce back and all that good stuff, why don't you hit them up? 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

Bella Langley, Love and Life Again on 92.9 The Bull, number one for New Country. Now, here is the deal. Boots in the Park is going down at Reed the Park October 18th with our guy, John Party. If you want to go, I'm going to tell you how to win those tickets.

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Jeez.

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Buy your one-day passes right now to see Florida Georgia Line. If that's the only group you want to see, hey, listen, we're not judging you. We're not judging you. You can go and enjoy and then just, you know, head on home. That's okay, too. Or if you meet some friends, you can stay in the amazing campgrounds that we have all set up for you right there. But one-day passes are available right now. CountryThunder.com/AZ to see Florida Georgia Line at Country Thunder 2027. If you're trying to win your tickets, you might want to head to our Instagram page, @TheBullTucson. I'm giving you a chance to get hooked up right there.

101.9, the Bull number one for New Country. My name is Yaya Martinez, but I'm getting up out of here. My guy Chris O'Gorman is coming up next to take care of you for the next couple of hours and finish out your workday. I hope you had a great time with me this week, and I'll talk to you guys on Monday. It's 92.9, the Bull. On a

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1: 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There was some food delivery drama at my house. Amy got called out sending mixed signals to a guy on Instagram. John Morgan stopped by the studio. 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

92.9 The Bull. You know they say Tucker Wetmore, Ella Langley are dating. That's the hot rumor, and I don't hate it at all. I think they'd be awesome together. Who told you that? Tucker Wetmore on The Bull.

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0: Jason Aldean's Trouble with a Heartbreak, 92.9 The Boy. And we are pumped up. We are 16 days away from Boots in a Park, Rialto Park, which is my backyard there, River and First. 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Your chance to win Boots in a Park tickets now. 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Good luck.
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92.9 The Bull, number one for new country. 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

Ed Dirks Bentley's a little sideways. 92.9 The Bull. Man, I'm loving this duet. This might be my favorite duet going right now. Lauren Elena, Chase Matthew, all my exes on The Bull.

Hope you have a great weekend. Check out the Bobby Bone Show podcast. There was some food delivery drama at my house. Amy got called out sending mixed signals to a guy on Instagram. John Morgan stopped by the studio. 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

92.9 The Bull. Luke Bryan says she's country and she knows it. Hi, it's Chris on this Friday. Are you ready for the weekend? Oh my God, this has been the longest week. And we got a little teased earlier in the week because it was nice and cool. We got rain. We didn't have to run the air conditioning. Well, this weekend we're going to stay in the 90s probably. So I always say, and maybe you agree with me on this, fall does not start, guys, till after Halloween. Like, literally November 1st to me is the start of fall. What say you on that? Dan and Shay, Brad Paisley. I got a great duet with Lainey Wilson, John Mayer. All good, all next. 92.9 The Bull.

0: 92.9 The Bull, number one for new country, home of the Bobby Bones Show. A woman had the wrong leg amputated. The doctors had to amputate the other leg as well. Sad story. We talked about it today. The Bobby Cast, BullTucson.com.
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If there's something that you want to hear, guys, hit me up on my Instagram. 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

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We're home of the Bobby Bones Show, where my allergies are kicking my butt today. That wind, not good.

Hope you have a great weekend. Check out the Bobby Bone Show podcast. There was some food delivery drama at my house. Amy got called out sending mixed signals to a guy on Instagram. John Morgan stopped by the studio. 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

92.9, the Bull, number one for a new country. Yeah, home of the Bobby Bones Show, Ella Langley, rumored to be dating Tucker Wetmore. Yeah, I don't hate it at all. She's loving life again on the Bull.

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The Bull. If you missed the news yesterday, breaking news, Country Thunder Arizona announcing Florida Georgia Line is the second headliner to be announced at Country Thunder. Megan Maroney the week before, Florida Georgia Line this week. Who will it be next week? You can check it out. And they usually drop some hints for you, too. 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

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This is by request for Camille out on Moccasin Trail, Sabino Canyon. 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Camille, I got you. Never coming back.